0: Ladies and gentlemen,
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But I can't comprehend my fears, wisdom, I fear him. Yeah, I fear the colour of my skin, I fear the colour of my kin. I still feel the colour that's within. Yo, they said that it was all that you could be if you were black, playing ball or maybe rap, and they would say it like a fact. Trust, so all my people in the back, all the nurses in the front, all my teachers, where you at? Yeah, cause we've been living like a trap, put the numbers on the wall, hoping people will react. But it's a fact, we've been living in a trap, we're trapped. Yo,

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1: Mommy, I'm sorry, I'm such a little child.
0: I feel so lost and listen on both sides. I'm in a zone where I can never zone out. That kind of club will never let me in. 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

0: Great sunshine.
1: I'm still trying to write the story as I see it. The trouble is when I say it, they don't believe it. They reckon I only say it, but I don't mean it. I'm trying to tell them I only say it if I can feel it. Cause money's tight, maybe tighter than it was before. I'm helping out on a mortgage I really can't afford. Family breaking north, I cover the trips abroad. Shaking, I'm making another loss on another tour.

Godliness with contentment is great gain. For we brought nothing into the world, and we cannot take anything out of the world. But if we have food and clothing, with these we will be content. But those who desire to be rich fall into temptation, into a snare, into many senseless and harmful desires that plunge people into ruin and destruction. For the love of money is a root of all kinds of evils. It is through this craving that some have wandered away from the path and pierced themselves with the many pangs of

0: I'm minding my own business. What are you doing?
1: I don't think you are minding your own business.
0: Okay, what do you think I'm doing?
1: I'm not really sure, but I'll figure it out.
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0: 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Who is in? One and only shot and known as murder man. 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I wanna speak if you ain't talking about no tickets. I'm bougie with it, but I might just let you kiss it. Hit that block with diamonds on me, you could tell them Peso did it. Tell him Peso did it.
1: Hey, who showed you how to run a blitz?
0: Tell him Peso did it.
1: Who put the West back in front of shit?
0: Tell him Peso did it.
1: Hey, I'm tripping and I'm loving it.

0: the name, Hussein, riding with the dirty blicky, switchy, make a new flame. 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True to my religion, Cuban links more than two chains. Tell him hit it, did it.
1: Hey, who showed you how to run a blitz?
0: Tell him hit it, did it.
1: Who put the West back in front of shit?
0: Tell him hit it, did it.
1: Hey, I'm tripping and I'm loving it.
2: 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I pop the clutch. I send a nigga up. A risk taker. 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Y'all had y'all chance, y'all couldn't do it. I swear I'm coming. 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Meal ticket, I'm pursuing it. I'm in the field for real, UCLA Bruins. They asking how I do it, how young niggas so fluent. I kept my mouth closed and I ain't never leave no witness. DOA up on the scene, tell them Young Threat did it, nigga.

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Listen, the soul, sometimes staggering under life's challenge, is straining every unseen fiber. Then, desires and fears are seen no longer. 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The heart speaks to the soul. Listen to this internal dialogue. See with the eyes of the heart. Listen when it speaks. 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
1: It's okay, Atlas, it's not, it doesn't mean anything bad. It's just like mommy and daddy are humans and...
2: I don't wanna be.
1: It's okay, buddy, it's not a bad thing. It's just what you call people. You say they're humans.
2: No.
1: No, you don't wanna be a human?
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0: protests and growing national outcries continue over the death of George Floyd.
1: Last night, people protesting in Minneapolis escalated as demonstrators were lashed by tear gas and rubber bullets.
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0: They want to see those officers arrested.
4: Officers arrested.

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